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1: A rescheduled White House Correspondents' Dinner is set for tonight in the nation's capital after an apparent assassination attempt interrupted the original event in April. There will be a shorter guest list for this event and enhanced security, plus the dinner's being moved to the Waldorf Astoria. President Trump says he's still deciding if he'll restart major combat operations in Iran. Asked about recent comments to Axios by reporters today, Trump said he's

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0: For Northwest Indiana, one more cool night on tap tonight with mostly clear skies and lows in the upper 50s. We'll warm up to near 80 on Saturday with mostly sunny skies, partly cloudy Saturday night with lows near 70. Temps will climb to near 90 on Sunday with partly sunny skies. We could have some thunderstorms Sunday night with lows around 70. On Monday, mostly sunny with highs near 90. We could see some pop-up storms in the afternoon. Tuesday, mostly sunny with highs in the mid-80s. That's your region forecast.
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1: Temperatures are going to surge, and as a result, it's going to get hot around here.
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0: For Northwest Indiana, temperatures will drop into the upper 50s overnight tonight under mostly clear skies. We'll have lots of sunshine on Saturday with highs around 80. Partly cloudy Saturday night with lows in the upper 60s. We'll be near 90 on Sunday with partly sunny skies. There's a chance for some thunderstorms Sunday night. Lows will be around 70. Mostly sunny on Monday with highs around 90. We have a chance for some pop-up storms late in the day. Mostly sunny Tuesday with highs in the mid-80s. That's your region forecast.
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I woke last night to the sound of thunder. How far off, I sat and wondered. Started humming a song from 1962. Ain't it funny how the night moves?

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0: Northwest Indiana. One more cool night on tap tonight with mostly clear skies and lows in the upper 50s. We'll warm up to near 80 on Saturday with mostly sunny skies. Partly cloudy Saturday night with lows near 70. Temps will climb to near 90 on Sunday with partly sunny skies. We could have some thunderstorms Sunday night with lows around 70. On Monday, mostly sunny with highs near 90. We could see some pop-up storms in the afternoon. Tuesday, mostly sunny with highs in the mid-80s. That's your region forecast.
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0: For Northwest Indiana, temperatures will drop into the upper 50s overnight tonight under mostly clear skies. We'll have lots of sunshine on Saturday with highs around 80. Partly cloudy Saturday night with lows in the upper 60s. We'll be near 90 on Sunday with partly sunny skies. There's a chance for some thunderstorms Sunday night. Lows will be around 70. Mostly sunny on Monday with highs around 90. We have a chance for some pop-up storms late in the day. Mostly sunny Tuesday with highs in the mid-80s. That's your region forecast.
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0: For Northwest Indiana, one more cool night on tap tonight with mostly clear skies and lows in the upper 50s. We'll warm up to near 80 on Saturday with mostly sunny skies. Partly cloudy Saturday night with lows near 70. Temps will climb to near 90 on Sunday with partly sunny skies. We could have some thunderstorms Sunday night with lows around 70. On Monday, mostly sunny with highs near 90. We could see some pop-up storms in the afternoon. Tuesday, mostly sunny with highs in the mid-80s. That's your region forecast.
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1: Temperatures are going to surge, and as a result, it's going to get hot around here.
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1: President Trump is highlighting the importance of holding a rescheduled White House Correspondents' Dinner tonight. From the Waldorf Astoria up in Washington, Trump said we can't back down from the threat of political violence.
2: But tonight we come back together to answer that heinous attack with unwavering resolve.
1: The original April event was interrupted when a gunman allegedly tried to assassinate Trump and other White House officials. The president says he's been weighing whether or not to restart major combat operations in Iran. Asked about recent comments to Axios by reporters today, Trump said he's considering a massive attack on Iran, adding that we're talking to Iran right now. SpaceX is celebrating the successful test flight launch of its massive Starship rocket, which blasted off today from SpaceX's launch facility in Texas. It's carrying the next generation of Starlink satellites into orbit for the first time. SpaceX is trying to get its Starship ready for a NASA test flight next year that could set the stage for the next moon landing. I'm Scott Carr.
3: For Northwest Indiana, overnight lows around 60 with south winds around 5 miles per hour. Saturday, partly cloudy skies with highs around 80. Winds out of the southwest 5 to 10 miles per hour. Saturday night, humid with lows around 70. Sunday, a chance of showers and thunderstorms. Humid with highs in the upper 80s. Sunday night, chance of showers and thunderstorms, lows in the mid-70s. Monday, a chance of showers and storms with highs around 90.
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0: For Northwest Indiana, not as cool tonight. Overnight temperatures around 60 with winds out of the south around 5 miles per hour. Saturday highs around 80. Saturday night humid with lows near 70. Sunday a chance of showers and thunderstorms, humid with highs in the upper 80s. Sunday night a slight chance of showers and storms, lows in the mid 70s. Looking ahead to Monday, a slight chance of showers and thunderstorms, highs around 90. That's your region forecast.
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0: For Northwest Indiana, overnight lows around 60 with south winds around 5 miles per hour. Saturday, partly cloudy skies with highs around 80. Winds out of the southwest 5 to 10 miles per hour. Saturday night, humid with lows around 70. Sunday, a chance of showers and thunderstorms, humid with highs in the upper 80s. Sunday night, chance of showers and thunderstorms, lows in the mid-70s. Monday, a chance of showers and storms with highs around 90.
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0: For Northwest Indiana, lows around 60 degrees for the overnight hours. South winds around 5 miles per hour. Saturday, highs around 80 with partly cloudy skies. Saturday night, humid with lows near 70. Sunday, becoming mostly cloudy with a chance of showers and thunderstorms. Continued humid with highs in the upper 80s. Sunday night, a chance of showers and storms, lows in the mid-70s. Monday, chance of showers and storms, highs near 90.
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1: President Trump is urging Senate Majority Leader John Thune to, quote, adopt a budget resolution before lawmakers leave for August recess. The president wants the Senate to immediately take up the $95 billion resolution to advance critical funding for the Iran war. However, his request follows a statement from Thune on Thursday asserting that the measure does not have 50 votes to pass the Senate. Tensions between the White House and Thune are escalating, as White House Press Secretary Caroline Levitt said Trump's patience is running out with the Senate Majority Leader. And President Trump says he's still deciding if he will restart major combat operations in Iran. In the White House on Friday, Trump was asked by reporters about his comments to Axios that he's considering, quote, a massive attack on Iran that would be bigger than Operation Epic Fury. Trump said he hasn't decided yet, adding that, quote, we're talking to Iran right now. I'm Jim Forbes.
2: For Northwest Indiana, overnight lows around 60 with south winds around 5 miles per hour. Saturday, partly cloudy skies with highs around 80. Winds out of the southwest 5 to 10 miles per hour. Saturday night, humid with lows around 70. Sunday, a chance of showers and thunderstorms. Humid with highs in the upper 80s. Sunday night, chance of showers and thunderstorms, lows in the mid-70s. Monday, a chance of showers and storms with highs around 90.
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3: The family of the man shot to death by a Madison, Wisconsin police officer is speaking out publicly for the first time.
4: My son was an exceptional guy. He was my love. He loved his daughter. He loved his family. He did not deserve to be taken out like that.
3: Corey Ruiz's mother, Elsa, spoke Friday alongside other family members and civil rights attorney Ben Crump. And SpaceX is celebrating the successful launch and landing of its massive Starship rocket. Starship Test Flight 13 blasted off from Starbase, Texas, Friday night at 6:51 p.m. Eastern. The V3 rocket was carrying functioning Starlink satellites for the first time. After deploying 20 satellites into orbit, the rocket landed successfully in the Indian Ocean. A SpaceX official says it was, quote, the softest splashdown ever. I'm Jim Forbes.
5: For Northwest Indiana, lows around 60 degrees for the overnight hours. South winds around 5 miles per hour. Saturday, highs around 80 with partly cloudy skies. Saturday night, humid with lows near 70. Sunday, becoming mostly cloudy with a chance of showers and thunderstorms. Continued humid with highs in the upper 80s. Sunday night, a chance of showers and storms, lows in the mid-70s. Monday, chance of showers and storms, highs near 90.
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0: And thunderstorms, humid with highs in the upper 80s. Sunday night, chance of showers and thunderstorms, lows in the mid 70s. Monday, a chance of showers and storms with highs around 90.
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0: For Northwest Indiana, lows around 60 degrees for the overnight hours. South winds around 5 miles per hour. Saturday, highs around 80 with partly cloudy skies. Saturday night, humid with lows near 70. Sunday, becoming mostly cloudy with a chance of showers and thunderstorms. Continued humid with highs in the upper 80s. Sunday night, a chance of showers and storms, lows in the mid-70s. Monday, chance of showers and storms, highs near 90.
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1: President Trump says it was important to reschedule the White House Correspondents' Dinner after the first one was stopped by an alleged assassin. The event was first held in April, but was interrupted when an armed man tried to enter the dining room during the rescheduled dinner Friday night at the Waldorf Astoria in Washington, D.C. President Trump said, "We can't back down from the threat of political violence.
2: Tonight we come back together to answer that heinous attack with unwavering resolve."
1: SpaceX is celebrating the successful launch and landing of its massive Starship rocket. Starship Test Flight 13 blasted off from Starbase, Texas Friday evening after deploying 20 Starlink satellites to orbit. The V3 rocket then successfully landed in the Indian Ocean.
3: Starship descending into the Indian Ocean, down to one. And we're in the water. And it's a soft splash down in the water.
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4: For Northwest Indiana, highs around 80 this afternoon. Winds out of the southwest, 5 to 10 miles per hour. Humid tonight with partly cloudy skies and lows around 70. Sunday, we could see a few showers and thunderstorms in the region. Continued humid with highs in the upper 80s. Southwest winds 5 to 10 miles per hour. Sunday night, a slight chance of showers and storms, lows in the lower 70s. For Monday, a chance of showers and storms with highs in the lower 90s.
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The Rock of the Region, X Rock 103.9. Scott Rosenberg in for the Mullet Man, Mike Summers, this morning. Because the Mullet Man, along with KB and Alicia Tassone, out at the Porter County Fair. So if you're going out there to play, make sure you swing by and say hello to us at our Kent Heating and Air Conditioning, Pratt Industries Radio Cabin. You can't miss us. We're right on the corner there where you turn in to go ride the rides, right off the midway. And our radio cabin provided courtesy of Yoder's Pardwell Building. So we got some stuff for you. We'll hook you up. And say hi to the Mullet Man and KB and Alicia. They'll be out there this afternoon at the Porter County Fair. And our presence and participation provided in part by Ileana Heating and Air Conditioning, Von Tobel Lumber and Hardware, Value Flooring, Accurate Auto and Transmission, Gabby's Auto Sales, and Level 10 Coatings. And by Pink Floyd. What the heck?

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Breakfast in America. But hold the kippers for mine, please. Fish for breakfast? I don't think so. The Rock of the Region, X-Rock 103.9. Scott Rosenberg in for the Mellow Man Mike Summers, because he's out at our Kent Heating and Air Conditioning Pratt Industries Radio Cabin at the Porter County Fair. So make sure you say hello out there this afternoon. It's the Stones right now. Some summertime rock.

0: For Northwest Indiana, heat and humidity returning to the region this weekend. Today, highs around 80 with winds out of the southwest 5 to 10 miles per hour. Humid tonight with lows around 70. And Sunday, a slight chance of showers and storms. Humid with highs near 90. For Sunday night, slight chance of showers and thunderstorms. Lows in the lower 70s. And a slight chance of showers and thunderstorms for Monday with highs in the lower 90s. That's your region forecast.
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0: You know, I gotta say, I've been smelling something around here. Leonard Skinner. 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Smells like a new car. 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I'm Scott Rosenberg, sitting in for the Mellow Man Mike Summers this morning. And my regular gig is weekday mornings from 5 until 10 here on the X. And all this week coming up, I've got Leonard Skinner tickets for you. They're coming to Credit Union One Amphitheater in Tinley Park on Saturday, August 15th. We want to send you and a friend to the show. 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That's when we give you a chance to win Leonard Skinner tickets right here on the Rock of the Region, X-Rock 103.9.
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1: President Trump stressed the importance of never yielding to political violence while speaking during Friday's rescheduled White House Correspondents' Dinner. The first one, back in April, was stopped by an alleged assassination attempt. In his speech, which went on for over an hour, Trump said that just like his presidency, the second time is always better. He then quipped that the third time will be better yet. Wisconsin Attorney General Josh Call is addressing the ongoing investigation into this week's deadly shooting by a Madison police officer. Call urged residents Friday to trust in the independent review as investigators gather evidence after 38-year-old Corey Ruiz was killed Wednesday during a struggle with MPD officers. The family of Ruiz is calling for change.
2: Us as the people, we need to stand up and come together to put a stop to this madness.
1: Police say Ruiz pulled a knife and injured an officer, prompting the officer to open fire after an attempt to tase Ruiz failed. Ruiz's family is being represented by civil rights attorney Ben Crump. I'm Lisa Taylor.
3: For Northwest Indiana, highs near 80 this afternoon. Winds out of the south-southwest 5 to 10 miles per hour. Humid tonight with partly cloudy skies and lows in the lower 70s. Sunday, a chance of showers and thunderstorms, highs in the upper 80s. Sunday night, chance of showers and storms, partly cloudy with a low around 75. Chance of showers and thunderstorms Monday with highs near 90. For Monday night, a chance of showers and storms, lows in the lower 70s.
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Nugent that time on the Rock of the Region, X Rock 103.9. Scott Rosenberg in for the Mullet Man on a Saturday morning. Let's see here. We've got you two right now. Pete Townsend on the way, Hendrix. And we'll reach a little deeper for something from Thin Lizzy coming up to X Rock 103.9.

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0: For Northwest Indiana, a high around 80 this afternoon. South-southwest wind 5 to 10 miles per hour. Humid tonight with lows in the lower 70s. Sunday, chance of showers and thunderstorms in the region, high near 88. Sunday night, chance of showers and storms, partly cloudy with a low around 75. Monday, a chance of showers and thunderstorms, mostly sunny with a high near 90. And Tuesday, mostly sunny skies, highs in the lower 80s.
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0: Lurker in the Wildwood, the name of that sinister song from Salamander Drake. Great region made rock right there on X-Rock 103.9. One of the three bands that will be on the stage at the Hard Rock in Gary on Saturday, November 7th is X-Rock 103.9 and Ironworkers Local 395 present Rock the Region. And we're going to do that with three great region bands: Chester Brown, Salamander Drake, you heard him right there, and the Steepwater Band, headlining all three of those bands on the same stage. Very affordable tickets, less than $25. 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The floor is a little over halfway full. 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Saturday, November 7th with Chester Brown, Salamander Drake, the Steepwater Band. All the X-Rock jocks are going to be there. We're going to be fanning out and kibitzing with you as we enjoy a great night of rock and roll at the Hard Rock in Gary. 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
1: President Trump touched on the need to stand up to political violence during Friday's rescheduled White House Correspondents' Dinner.
2: Tonight we come back together to answer that heinous attack with unwavering resolve.
1: The annual event was cut short earlier this year by an alleged assassination attempt. In a speech last night, Trump said, "In this country, we believe in freedom of speech. We settle our differences not with bullets, but with open and vigorous debate." 8 people are dead in a Michigan house fire that authorities are calling suspicious. The Ottawa County Sheriff's Office says 6 children and 2 adults, all of the same family, were found dead inside a home that caught fire in the town of Grand Haven Friday morning. On Friday night, the sheriff's office said it now appears suspicious because some of the victims had gunshot wounds. Captain Jake Sparks told reporters they have no suspects and they don't believe anyone besides the victims were living at the house. The cause of the fire is still unknown. I'm Lisa Taylor.
3: For Northwest Indiana, highs around 80 this afternoon. Winds out of the southwest, 5 to 10 miles per hour. Humid tonight with partly cloudy skies and lows around 70. Sunday, we could see a few showers and thunderstorms in the region. Continued humid with highs in the upper 80s. Southwest winds 5 to 10 miles per hour. Sunday night, a slight chance of showers and storms, lows in the lower 70s. For Monday, a chance of showers and storms with highs in the lower 90s.
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For whom the bell tolls, Metallica. The Rock of the Region, X Rock 103.9. Scott Rosenberg in for the Mullah Man, Mike Summers. He is stationed out at the Porter County Fair. We'll tell you a little bit more about that and our presence there coming up. First of all, here's something a bit more cheery. It's

They got the Steely Dan t-shirts, and they're outrageous. The Rock of the Region, X-Rock 103.9, and Mellencamp in there, too. I'm Scott Rosenberg, in for the Mellow Man, Mike Summers, this morning. Another pleasant day today weather-wise, but we start heating up and adding that humidity back into things Sunday into Monday. Might get some strong storms Sunday into Monday as well. We'll check that forecast update coming up after a whole lot of Zeppelin here on the X.

up, up.

0: For Northwest Indiana, heat and humidity returning to the region this weekend. Today, highs around 80 with winds out of the southwest 5 to 10 miles per hour. Humid tonight with lows around 70. And Sunday, a slight chance of showers and storms. Humid with highs near 90. For Sunday night, slight chance of showers and thunderstorms. Lows in the lower 70s. And a slight chance of showers and thunderstorms for Monday with highs in the lower 90s. That's your region forecast.
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Aerosmith going back to the debut right there on the Rock of the Region, X-Rock 103.9. I'm Scott Rosenberg sitting in for the Mullet Man Mike Summers. If you're going to be at the Porter County Fair, make sure you swing by our Kent Heating and Air Conditioning Pratt Industries Radio Cabin. Right on the midway, right by where you go in to ride the rides there. You can't miss us. Our cabin provided courtesy of Yoder's Portable Buildings and the Mullet Man. That's where you'll find him. That's why I'm filling in for him today, because he's got the afternoon evening gig. Right, KB will be out there as well, Alicia Tassone, so you can stop by, say hi to all three of them. 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
1: The conflict in Iran remains unresolved, but for the first time in nearly 2 weeks, there were no new military strikes reported overnight by U.S. Central Command. Posting today on X, a spokesperson for the country's health ministry said Iran had a peaceful night last night. The same could not be said elsewhere in the region, with sirens blaring and missile alerts sent out in both Saudi Arabia and Bahrain. President Trump says he hasn't made up his mind yet about restarting major combat operations in Iran. In the White House Friday, Trump was asked by reporters about his comments to Axios that he's considering a massive attack.
2: You can just keep doing exactly what we're doing and take them apart piece by piece. We could do it at a more rapid fashion, which we might do, or we can negotiate with them, which we're also doing right now. I mean, as we speak, we're talking to them.
1: President Trump delivered what was teased by staff as a unifying yet vicious speech at Friday's rescheduled White House Correspondents' Dinner. In it, he stressed the importance of never yielding to political violence. I'm Lisa Taylor.
3: For Northwest Indiana, highs near 80 this afternoon. Winds out of the south-southwest 5 to 10 miles per hour. Humid tonight with partly cloudy skies and lows in the lower 70s. Sunday, a chance of showers and thunderstorms. Highs in the upper 80s. Sunday night, chance of showers and storms. Partly cloudy with a low around 75. Chance of showers and thunderstorms Monday with highs near 90. For Monday night, a chance of showers and storms. Lows in the lower 70s.
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good 70s lost classic, 45 RPM gem from some Ann Arbor, Michigan boys, Brownsville Station, smoking in the boys' room on the Rock of the Region, X-Rock 103.9. Neil Young, right now we're going to check your forecast coming up. Things are going to be heating up once again, getting a little steamy around here for the next couple of days, and might add in some strong thunderstorms as well. We'll check into it for you coming up after Neil Young.

0: For Northwest Indiana, a high around 80 this afternoon. South-southwest wind 5 to 10 miles per hour. Humid tonight with lows in the lower 70s. Sunday, chance of showers and thunderstorms in the region, high near 88. Sunday night, chance of showers and storms, partly cloudy with a low around 75. Monday, a chance of showers and thunderstorms, mostly sunny with a high near 90. And Tuesday, mostly sunny skies, highs in the lower 80s.
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0: 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I'm Scott Rosenberg in for the Mullah Man Mike Summers. He's out at the Porter County Fair, so stop by and say hello to KB and Alicia this afternoon. If you're going to be there, we're at our Kent Heating and Air Conditioning Pratt Industries Radio Cabin. That's where you'll find us. So we got some stuff for you. And let's see here. I'll be here tomorrow morning with you until noon. And also, back in action on Monday morning, Monday through Friday. And all this week coming up, I'll have Leonard Skinner tickets for you. 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Got Bon Jovi, Eagles on the way too, straight ahead.
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1: President Trump spoke for over an hour last night amid stepped-up security at the rescheduled White House Correspondents' Dinner. The annual event was cut short earlier this year by an alleged assassination attempt. Addressing a pared-down crowd, Trump stressed the importance of never yielding to political violence.
2: But tonight we come back together to answer that heinous attack with unwavering resolve.
1: The president said, in this country, we believe in freedom of speech. We settle our differences not with bullets, but with open and vigorous debate. A nearly two-week-long streak of nightly U.S. strikes against Iranian targets appears to have been broken. While the conflict in Iran remains unresolved, no new military strikes were reported overnight into today by U.S. Central Command. Posting on X, a spokesperson for the country's health ministry said Iran had a peaceful night last night. Elsewhere in the region, sirens were blaring, though, and missile alerts were sent out in both Saudi Arabia and Bahrain. I'm Lisa Taylor.
3: For Northwest Indiana, highs around 80 this afternoon. Winds out of the southwest, 5 to 10 miles per hour. Humid tonight.

0: Night with partly cloudy skies and lows around 70. Sunday, we could see a few showers and thunderstorms in the region. Continued humid with highs in the upper 80s. Southwest winds 5 to 10 miles per hour. Sunday night, a slight chance of showers and storms, lows in the lower 70s. For Monday, a chance of showers and storms with highs in the lower 90s.
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0: Night with lows around 70. And Sunday, a slight chance of showers and storms. Humid with highs near 90. For Sunday night, slight chance of showers and thunderstorms. Lows in the lower 70s. And a slight chance of showers and thunderstorms for Monday with highs in the lower 90s. That's your region forecast.
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2: President Trump says he's close to a decision about a massive attack on Iran. Trump told reporters at the White House Friday he's considering an attack that would be bigger than the strikes conducted during Operation Epic Fury.
3: You can just keep doing exactly what we're doing and take them apart piece by piece. We could do it in a more rapid fashion, which we might do, or we can negotiate with them, which we're also doing right now. I mean, as we speak, we're talking to them.
2: Tensions remain high in the Middle East as the conflict enters its fifth month. Democrats are gathering in Maine today to pick a Senate nominee following the Graham Plattner campaign scandal. Former State Senate President Troy Jackson is the strong favorite as delegates vote in Bangor for the candidate who they want to become the next party nominee. The winner will go on to face Republican Senator Susan Collins in the November 3rd general election. Three Democrats are on Saturday's ballot to replace Plattner, who dropped out of the race following sexual assault allegations. I'm Lisa Taylor.
4: For Northwest Indiana, highs near 80 this afternoon. Winds out of the south-southwest 5 to 10 miles per hour. Humid tonight with partly cloudy skies and lows in the lower 70s. Sunday, a chance of showers and thunderstorms. Highs in the upper 80s. Sunday night, chance of showers and storms. Partly cloudy with a low around 75. Chance of showers and thunderstorms Monday with highs near 90. For Monday night, a chance of showers and storms. Lows in the lower 70s.
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0: For Northwest Indiana, a high around 80 this afternoon. South-southwest wind 5 to 10 miles per hour. Humid tonight with lows in the lower 70s. Sunday, chance of showers and thunderstorms in the region, high near 88. Sunday night, chance of showers and storms, partly cloudy with a low around 75. Monday, a chance of showers and thunderstorms, mostly sunny with a high near 90. And Tuesday, mostly sunny skies, highs in the lower 80s.
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0: 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It brings the heat.
1: Temperatures are going to surge, and as a result, it's going to get hot around here.
0: It brings the storms.
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1: President Trump says he's close to a decision about a massive attack on Iran. We get more from Jim Forbes.
2: In the White House on Friday, Trump was asked by reporters about his comments to Axios that he's considering a massive attack on Iran that would be bigger than the strikes conducted during Operation Epic Fury. Trump said he hasn't decided yet and that he believes Iran is very serious about negotiating.
1: Tensions remain high in the Middle East as the conflict enters its fifth month. No new military strikes were reported overnight by U.S. Central Command or Tehran. Posting on X, a spokesperson for the country's health ministry said Iran had a peaceful night last night. Elsewhere in the region, sirens were blaring and missile alerts sent out in both Saudi Arabia and Bahrain. Former State Senate President Troy Jackson officially became the Democratic nominee for the U.S. Senate. Jackson overwhelmingly won the vote today as hundreds of delegates gathered in Bangor to pick a replacement for Graham Plattner. I'm Lisa Carton.
3: For Northwest Indiana, highs around 80 this afternoon. Winds out of the southwest 5 to 10 miles per hour. Humid tonight with partly cloudy skies and lows around

0: 70. Sunday, we could see a few showers and thunderstorms in the region. Continued humid with highs in the upper 80s. Southwest winds 5 to 10 miles per hour. Sunday night, a slight chance of showers and storms. Lows in the lower 70s. For Monday, a chance of showers and storms with highs in the lower 90s.
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0: For Northwest Indiana, heat and humidity returning to the region this weekend. Today, highs around 80 with winds out of the southwest 5 to 10 miles per hour. Humid tonight with lows around 70. And Sunday, a slight chance of showers and storms. Humid with highs near 90. For Sunday night, slight chance of showers and thunderstorms. Lows in the lower 70s. And a slight chance of showers and thunderstorms for Monday with highs in the lower 90s. That's your region forecast.
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1: President Trump says he's still deciding if he'll restart major combat operations in Iran. Trump held a meeting with his national security team at the White House on Friday after saying earlier no final decision has been made. He also said that he believes that Iran is very serious about negotiating. Tensions remain high in the Middle East as the conflict enters its fifth month. Former State Senate President Troy Jackson officially became the Democratic nominee for the U.S. Senate. Jackson overwhelmingly won the vote today as hundreds of delegates gathered in Bangor to pick a replacement for Graham Platner. Jackson will now go on to face Republican Senator Susan Collins in the November 3rd general election. Three Democrats were on the ballot to replace Platner, who dropped out of the race following sexual assault allegations. Residents in Hawaii are being advised to prepare for a possible hurricane. Hurricane Fausto is expected to weaken to a tropical storm before it reaches the Big Island late this weekend. I'm Lisa Carton.
2: For Northwest Indiana, highs near 80 this afternoon, winds out of the south-southwest 5 to 10 miles per hour. Humid tonight with partly cloudy skies and lows in the lower 70s. Sunday, a chance of showers and thunderstorms, highs in the upper 80s. Sunday night, chance of showers and storms, partly cloudy with a low around 75. Chance of showers and thunderstorms Monday with highs near 90. For Monday night, a chance of showers and storms, lows in the lower 70s.
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0: For Northwest Indiana, a high around 80 this afternoon. South-southwest wind 5 to 10 miles per hour. Humid tonight with lows in the lower 70s. Sunday, chance of showers and thunderstorms in the region, high near 88. Sunday night, chance of showers and storms, partly cloudy with a low around 75. Monday, a chance of showers and thunderstorms, mostly sunny with a high near 90. And Tuesday, mostly sunny skies, highs in the lower 80s.
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1: President Trump says he's close to a decision about a major attack on Iran. In remarks at the White House Friday, Trump said he's considering a massive attack even bigger than the strikes conducted during Operation Epic Fury. The president noted that he hasn't decided yet, and he believes that Iran is very serious about negotiating. Former Maine Senate President Troy Jackson will face Republican Senator Susan Collins in the fall election. Jackson officially became the party nominee today as Democrats voted 566-5 for Jackson to replace Graham Plattner on the ticket. Plattner dropped out of the race following allegations of sexual abuse. The family of the man shot to death by a Madison, Wisconsin police officer is speaking out publicly for the first time. Corey Ruiz was shot by police during a struggle in the middle of an intersection on Wednesday.
2: My son was an exceptional guy. He loved his family. He did not deserve to be taken out like that.
1: I'm Lisa Carton.
3: For Northwest Indiana, highs around 80 this afternoon. Winds out of the southwest, 5 to 10 miles per hour. Humid tonight with partly cloudy skies and lows around 70. Sunday, we could see a few showers and thunderstorms in the region. Continued humid with highs in the upper 80s. Southwest winds 5 to 10 miles per hour. Sunday night, a slight chance of showers and storms, lows in the lower 70s. For Monday, a chance of showers and storms with highs in the lower 90s.
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0: For Northwest Indiana, heat and humidity returning to the region this weekend. Today, highs around 80 with winds out of the southwest 5 to 10 miles per hour. Humid tonight with lows around 70. And Sunday, a slight chance of showers and storms. Humid with highs near 90. For Sunday night, slight chance of showers and thunderstorms. Lows in the lower 70s. And a slight chance of showers and thunderstorms for Monday with highs in the lower 90s. That's your region forecast.
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0: of showers and thunderstorms, highs in the upper 80s. Sunday night, chance of showers and storms, partly cloudy with a low around 75. Chance of showers and thunderstorms Monday with highs near 90. For Monday night, a chance of showers and storms, lows in the lower 70s.
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Senya on the Rock of the Region, X-Rock 103.9, What It Takes, The Police, Bad Company, Thin Lizzy before that. Hey, happy Saturday, Bono with you here. Speaking of Senya, they're going to be out with Rito tomorrow at the Front Porch Music Festival. Senya kicks off, it says here, at 8:10 p.m. at Central Park Plaza in Valpo. 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

0: For Northwest Indiana, a high around 80 this afternoon. South-southwest wind 5 to 10 miles per hour. Humid tonight with lows in the lower 70s. Sunday, chance of showers and thunderstorms in the region, high near 88. Sunday night, chance of showers and storms, partly cloudy with a low around 75. Monday, a chance of showers and thunderstorms, mostly sunny with a high near 90. And Tuesday, mostly sunny skies, highs in the lower 80s.
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0: 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Bonna with you here. Hey, the Porter County Fair. Hopping away out at the Porter County Fairgrounds. 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Boy, they got some nice air out there, huh? Oh, luckily. The next ticket giveaway is going to be tomorrow for Trace Adkins. I got two pair of tickets for you. You got to be present to win in front of the cabin. And coverage is brought to you by Ileana Heating and Air Conditioning, Von Tobel Lumber and Hardware, Value Flooring, Accurate Auto and Transmission, Gabby's Auto Sales, and Level 10 Coatings. 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

Ted Nugent, Storm Troop in on the Rock of the Region, X-Rock 103.9, The Beatles, Drive My Car, AC/DC, and the band before that, Bono with you here. Is Hammond getting popular? Is that what's going on? We're talking about Gordon Ramsay appearing at Freddy's Steakhouse. Last year, the episode on television of, what's it called? Kitchen Nightmares or something? Was on Tuesday night on Fox, and of course the Bears may be seeking residence in the city of Hammond. What's going on? Oh, and then Jelly Roll comes to Hammond and just like, you know, uploads the entire universe over there at Festival of the Lakes. Pretty interesting when you sit and think about it. Well, good. You know, I mean, I'm a native of Hammond, so it's good to see my old hometown kicking a little butt these days, huh? Steely Dan, Rush, and Bon Jovi coming up.

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Off Broadway, Full Moon, Turn My Head Around on the Rock of the Region, X Rock 1039, that great Chicago band from the 1970s and 80s. Metallica, Enter Sandman, before that, Bono with you here. Speaking of great bands, the Beatles, right? Scott Rosenberg has your Good Morning Beatles song every weekday morning at 6:35, right here on the X. It's brought to you by Mega Beatles. They're going to be out at Gabus Arboretum. That's a tough word for me to say. Not Gabus, but Arboretum. Out in Valpo on July 31st. I saw they're also going

0: be at the Art Theater in October. So listen to Scott Rosenberg. He'll inform you of all matters regarding the Fab Four at 6:35 weekday mornings right here on the X. CCR and Guns N' Roses coming up.
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0: Fog Hat, My Babe, on the Rock of the Region, X-Rock 103.9, Manfred Mann's Earth Band, with the Bob Dylan tune, Quinn the Eskimo, Tom Petty, Running Out a Dream, and Pink Floyd, Hey You, Bono with you here. You know what I saw? Echoes of Pompeii from the region here, the great Pink Floyd tribute. Those guys worked their tails off. They're just like everywhere all the time. I don't know how they do it. They're going to be at Whiskey A Go-Go in West Hollywood, California, Saturday, October 10th. Yeah, that's iconic. I mean, you know, all the greats played there. The Doors and Jefferson Airplane and, you know, Motley Crue and all the bands. It goes on and on and on. So it might be your chance to go see them at Whiskey A Go-Go on Saturday, October 10th in Hollywood. Interesting. That'd be a fun show to go and check out. Maybe you can. Find out more information, I guess, by just going to the Whiskey A Go-Go website, right? Speaking of, we got the Doors on the way. We'll get to Styx and Europe as well.
1: 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Why do we ignore the things that give us pause? 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

0: Ian Hunter on the Rock of the Region, X-Rock 103.9, once the theme song of the Drew Carey Show, Cleveland Rocks, Santana, Black Magic Woman, hoping at some point the White Sox can get far ahead of the Cleveland Guardians at some point in this really exciting baseball race. I mean, there's quite a few of them going on around the country, certainly, but I think we've got one of the best ones. We'll see what happens, all right? Fingers crossed. With the Chicago White Sox, we'll see. Black Crow's on the way, and we'll get to Sweet, too.
1: I know that high.
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0: From Sunday night, otherwise mostly cloudy with a low right around 73. And then Monday, 50% chance of showers and thunderstorms, otherwise partly sunny with a high right around 90.
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0: 9. That's Rush off their triumphant Wednesday night gig at the United Center in front of all kinds of great Rush fans. Hope you had a great time out there. I understand it was a really good show. Cinderella Man always reminds me of that 1960 Jerry Lewis movie, Cinderfella, where his stepfamily is just super mean to him. I mean, it follows along the same lines as the Cinderella story that, of course, we all know and love, or Cinderella Man from Rush. Humble Pie, Jefferson Airplane, the Mighty Zeppelin before that. Bonnet with you here. Skinner coming up. We'll get to the Talking Heads and the Alan Parsons Project, too.
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0: AC/DC, the Brian Johnson era, certainly. That's the way I want to rock and roll. They're going to rock and roll, certainly, at Notre Dame coming up Labor Day weekend. The Beatles and Get Back before that. Bonnie with you here. Don't forget, KB this week has your AC/DC high voltage track of the day at 5:05. And that's brought to you by Bonfire, Chicagoland's ultimate AC/DC tribute band. Those guys are going to be out at St. Mary's Western Days in downtown Griffith on Thursday night, August 6th at 6:45. It's going to be a fun show. Go and check them out before the band calls it quits. Guess Who and Cream coming up. I'll be back tomorrow morning, 10 until 3, right here on The X.
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